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4: Flood watch is in effect through most of the rest of our weekend. We have heavy rain in the forecast with that low pressure system still overhead. We'll be in the low 70s overnight. Showers and thunderstorms will be likely. Then on Sunday, upper 70s, rain and thunderstorms, and watch out for some areas of heavy rainfall. Sunday night, more showers and thunderstorms. We're in the low 70s. Looks like wet weather all day. Memorial Day, upper 70s. I'm meteorologist Steve Hamilton on 95.3 KQKI.
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0: Flood watch is in effect through most of the rest of our weekend. We have heavy rain in the forecast with that low pressure system still overhead. We'll be in the low 70s overnight. Showers and thunderstorms will be likely. Then on Sunday, upper 70s, rain and thunderstorms, and watch out for some areas of heavy rainfall. Sunday night, more showers and thunderstorms. We're in the low 70s. Looks like wet weather all day. Memorial Day, upper 70s. I'm meteorologist Steve Hamilton on 95.3 KQKI.
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0: Flood watch is in effect through most of the rest of our weekend. We have heavy rain in the forecast with that low pressure system still overhead. We'll be in the low 70s overnight. Showers and thunderstorms will be likely. Then on Sunday, upper 70s, rain and thunderstorms, and watch out for some areas of heavy rainfall. Sunday night, more showers and thunderstorms. We're in the low 70s. Looks like wet weather all day. Memorial Day, upper 70s. I'm meteorologist Steve Hamilton on 95.3 KQKI.
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3: 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He's a miracle child. In the mornings, he'll wake up and he'll roll the shades up and, Dada, it's time to get up. 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

0: Flood watch is in effect through most of the rest of our weekend. We have heavy rain in the forecast with that low pressure system still overhead. We'll be in the low 70s overnight. Showers and thunderstorms will be likely. Then on Sunday, upper 70s, rain and thunderstorms, and watch out for some areas of heavy rainfall. Sunday night, more showers and thunderstorms. We're in the low 70s. Looks like wet weather all day. Memorial Day, upper 70s. I'm meteorologist Steve Hamilton on 95.3 KQKI.
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1: Daisy was abandoned by her family and placed in foster care at 15 years old. Her life was full of uncertainty. She thought she'd never have a permanent place to call home.
2: Before I was adopted, I felt like I wasn't enough. I had this hole in my heart, and I never knew what I needed to patch that hole. But when my mom asked to adopt me, that hole was closed. It feels so normal now to say that I'm a part of this family. I am surrounded by love. I feel safe. And that hole inside of me is gone. I am whole. I'm finally enough just as I am.
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2: KQKI. My son Ian was diagnosed with a brain tumor at the age of 16 months. 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

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So I decided to walk downtown and get myself a little fresh air. Before long, I found myself in front of a big church on the corner of the square. 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But before I could, a young man walked over to me and said, "Excuse me, sir, but I can't let you in with that big black hat, those jeans, that beard and long hair." 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And I thought to myself, that's the house of the Lord. 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So right there in front of that church, I just knelt down on my knees. I said, "Lord, I know I don't look like much, but I didn't think you'd mind. I just wanted to be with your people, Lord. Well, it's been a long time." A while ago, I saw a wino over there in the alley, all bent over in tears. And I thought how one stained glass window from this church would feed his family for years. There's those fine cars parked outside. Too many for me to count. It made me think how people walked for days to hear your Sermon on the Mount. Then there's those fine ladies in the choir, Lord, singing like they really love it. Hell, last night they were dancing on the front row of my show, drinking beer, screaming, "Sing Shovin'." You know, even John the Baptist wouldn't be welcome in this place, with his coat made of camel hair, sandals on his feet, and a long beard on his face. You know, Lord, when you come back to get your children, take them beyond the clouds, to live forever in heaven with you, well, I'd sure hate to be in this crowd.

I'm not perfect. Some even call me no count. But I'll tell you, I believe a man is judged by what's in his heart, not his bank account. So if this is what religion is, a big car, a suit, and a tie, then I might as well forget it, Lord, because I can't qualify. Oh, by the way, Lord, right before they kicked me out, didn't I see a picture of you with sandals and a beard? I believe you had long hair, too. Well, this is Paycheck, signing off. I'll be seeing you, Lord. I hope.

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I'd like to dedicate this song to my partner, soul partner, Mr. Duck Sound, better known as Sir Douglas Quintet, from San Antonio. Wherever you are, brother.

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Up above the bar hung a big guitar like none I'd ever seen. The neck was set with diamonds, and though the strings were old, like kings of sound they wound around six keys of solid gold. A man stepped up beside me. His breath was strong with wine. He said, "You know, that guitar once belonged to a mighty close pal of mine. He used to play it right here. I forget the year. Around 45, I think." "I could tell you quite a story, friend, if you'd care to buy me a drink."

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He said, "Yeah, I remember now. It was 45, all right." He had just returned from the Great War. That's where he lost his sight. His buddies gave him that guitar. At the time, it was simple and plain. He added the gold and the diamonds as he played his way to fame. He was doing a show in Shreveport. The night he received the call to come appear on the Grand Ole Opry, the greatest show of all.

I was driving him to Nashville. It was cold and misting rain. The signals flashed and the whistle screamed, but I swear, mister, I never saw that train. I heard the doctor tell him, just after he'd used his knife, "You're lucky, son. It was just your arm. It could have been your life." But he died that night. Life just demanded more than he could give. I think he could have made it. He just lost his will to live. But this world's loss is heaven's gain. And tonight, he's still a star. He plays with a band of angels. That's my son's golden guitar.

0: 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Who knew ice cold drinks could be so fire? Six all new drinks are here now at McDonald's.
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was always afraid of the dark, and we never could understand why. 'Cause we looked after Jeannie with the very best of care, because Jeannie was our only child. Perhaps it was death that she was so afraid of, 'cause it took her one dark, stormy night. I think we always knew that we'd never see Jeannie grown, 'cause it seemed that she was destined to die. But on Jeannie's grave, we placed an eternal flame that glows and never loses its spark. And on the darkest night, there's always a light, 'cause Jeannie's afraid.